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5: This is a Black Time program nga ginadala sa inyo sang Life Extension Intuitive Medical Clinic and Pharmacy kag ining aton nga flagship product ining Life Extension Vitamin D3. Kag subong hapon makabyanan, aton ginapadayon ng aton nga advocacy, ang aton campaign on nutritional medicine, ining integrative medical approach na aton diri nga ginapractice sa Life Extension Clinic, and ining aton nga pagkampanya sa papel sang nutritional supplements or nutritional medicine sa disease prevention and overall health protection. Kaupod na gihapon ang aton nga regular partner nga si Dr. Manfred Marpa since the beginning sang aton nga program until subong. Sa inyo nga mga palamangkutanon, ang text line naton 0977-820-0012. Again, 0977-820-0012.
6: Yes, John, thank you again, and thank you again sa atong mga loyal gid ng mga tagpalamati sa Siningati On.
5: Okay, pag-isurihan natong liwat ining colorectal cancer. Confirmed, Doc, na this is the officially the leading cause of cancer-related death among men and women under the age of 50. The reason kung nga ang subong may ara kita nga 25 branches nationwide na, Doc, sa aton nga Life Extension Integrative Medical Clinic. Kaya gusto naton matagaan sang access ang aton nga makauturan sa pagpa-check up nga wala sang bayad. Kag ang edge ang nami diri balaan mga kabyanan sa Life Extension Integrative Medical Clinic. Kaya aton diri nga medical practice is integrative. So hindi lang puro synthetic or puro pharma products ang aton diri nga gina-carry, but gina-combine naton ining mga pharma products sa nutritional supplements. When we say of or when we talk of nutritional supplements, hindi lang mga nutritional supplements or products nga kundi indiin lang naton ginasourced out, but we have partners, we have companies nga nagiging partner na naton for how many years na, for more than a decade na, and these companies, Doc, are reputable nga mga companies sa industry of health and wellness. So we are the exclusive partners ng Life Extension Foundation Makabianan sa Florida, USA, nakabase na siya. Kag may mga partnership kita sa research nutritionals, ining mga scientifically validated, kag mga advanced formulated nga mga nutritional products ang gina-carry lang naton. 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This is not only for the protection sang aton nga colorectal health but sa overall health naton. So very important or tama gid ka importante ang papel sang regular supplementation sang isa kas quality masaligan kag potent nga sahi sang Vitamin D3. 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
1: my
2: over there in Iraq. Everybody right here. What you need to do is be thankful for the life you got, you know what I'm saying? Stop looking at what you ain't got. Start being thankful.

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0: Hail Mary, full of grace, the Lord is with you. Blessed are you among women, and blessed is the fruit of your womb, Jesus.
1: Holy Mary, Mother of God, pray for us sinners, now and at the hour of our death. Amen.
0: Behold, the handmaid of the Lord.
1: Be it done unto me according to your word.
0: Hail Mary, full of grace, the Lord is with you. Blessed are you among women, and blessed is the fruit of your womb, Jesus.
1: Holy Mary, Mother of God, pray for us sinners, now and at the hour of our death. Amen.
0: And the Word was made flesh,
1: and dwelt among us.
0: Hail Mary, full of grace, the Lord is with you. Blessed are you among women, and blessed is the fruit of your womb, Jesus.
1: Holy Mary, Mother of God, pray for us sinners, now and at the hour of our death. Amen.
0: Pray for us, O Holy Mother of God,
1: that we may be made worthy of the promises of Christ.
0: Let us pray. Pour forth, we beseech you, O Lord, your grace into our hearts, that we to whom the incarnation of Christ, your Son, was made known by the message of an angel, may by his passion and cross be brought to the glory of his resurrection, through the same Christ our Lord. Amen. Glory to the Father, and to the Son, and to the Holy Spirit,
2: as it was in the beginning, is now, and will be forever. Amen.

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0: 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Ang mga katuto. Rayaro allowed activities sa Section 6. Sa Section 7, ro prohibited act the following operations and or activities are hereby declared prohibited within the protected zone. Any industrial activities and or commercial operation that produce waste, roll off, sludge, or grease, or toxic byproduct, including but not limited to. Aragon. Shipyard, dry dock, boat repair, hull, cleaning or repair, metal works and or lubrication, welding, sandblasting, fiberglass work, raya o mga ginabawag. Any activity with a potential rest or spills, leak or contamination, including but not limited to storage handling and or transfer of oil, fuel, lubricant, chemicals, or any toxic or hazardous product but water to land and vice versa exceeding 1,000 liters, mga katudong.
1: Komentaristang walang sinasanto.
0: Nakabutang di karaman sa exemption, this ordinance shall exempt area declared to be industrial zone as published in the New Washington Comprehensive Land Use Plan, provided that proper permit have been secured and current. So di karalang ginanay siguro kita kutob, no? Ang mga katuto. 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Ay naka-attend kita ko ana nga tong presscon yaging patawag ko nagtaliwan nga adlaw iya sa Banuat Kalibog.
1: Todo berrada. Berrada.
0: Ana nga ni gaging hat-hat. Nga mana sa bakaron nagahugat ako it renewal it akon karang permit ang mga katuto. 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So hinaga aton don nga pagahimay-himayon.